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1: But 2 Chainz, you might think he's sleep. 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Man, come in. The crazy thing about it, I knew I had it. Like, he going crazy. I'm like, oh.
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3: Yeah.
4: Can you bake that up for me?

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I think it's time to pull cards. I'm finna call these bluff. I'm a diamond in the rough. I turn that pressure into dust. Everything I got, I earned it. Popping my

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2: 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For the Breakfast Club.
3: Okay, throw on the roast with your quarter wig.
4: Period.
5: Oh, this is not one of those.
6: She had a 10% wig.
5: I know. Half wig was, and yeah. Okay.
4: This is not one of them.
5: You'll call that wig a quarter. That's
6: right.
5: Crazy.
6: We got ladies coming up.
4: We do. It was a lot that happened over the weekend. We had the World Cup final.
6: Your hair look crazy. Pat it down.
5: No, it don't.
7: Man, that's
5: no,
7: crazy.
4: More that volume.
7: That was violent. Why would you say that to her, Andy?
6: Why'd you laugh?
4: Andy, you don't know why I'm listening to you. You don't even got hair back where you just touched. So you don't even know what hair is supposed to look like back there.
7: That is crazy.
4: Don't start this morning.
7: That is wild. Why would you say that to you?
4: No, you don't know.
7: That was violent.
4: Both of y'all be quiet. Both of y'all be quiet. We're going to get into all of it.
7: It looks like her hair melting a little bit, don't it? Like it's running down the side of her face.
4: Oh, crazy.
6: Tape up, too. Gave me the tape up. Go ahead, Lauren.
4: Oh, you wasn't here Friday.
6: No.
4: Oh, okay, yeah, you missed it.
5: Oh, my God.
4: I had this hair on Friday.
6: Oh, that's dope, though. Mm-hmm. I'm happy for you.
4: Yep.
6: Oh, my goodness. All right. We got the ladies with Lauren coming up.
4: Happy for me.
6: It's the Breakfast Club.
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1: This is her 1039. 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
1: 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Hey.

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0: If you are not waking up with the Breakfast Club, here's what you're missing.
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2: 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Do you actually like her? Do you have feelings for her?
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3: But do she look good, though?
1: She's together.
2: 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Yeah, you go there.
4: Here go there.
2: You go there.
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3: 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The Breakfast Club.
4: Envy, I'm looking forward to this car show, man. But I got a question, though, man. This one, Charlamagne might jump on this one because he seemed to be the bootyologist of the crew.
5: Yeah. Bootyologist?
4: I got a colonoscopy Friday, so I'm like, man, I got to take all them laxative stuff, man. I'm kind of...
5: Been there,
4: Plenty of tissue, right?
5: Okay, yeah, and first of all, it's not a bootyologist, it's a proctologist. And yes, you should be happy that you are going to get your colonoscopy. Okay, yeah. Been there, done that.
6: Charlamagne did it 4 times. He's a professional bootyologist.
7: You gotta get it done that many times.
6: But you do it for fun.
5: Or if the doctor keep calling you back, he like what he see.
6: Yo, shut up, man.
4: But either way, man, I'm looking forward to this car. I'm gonna still bring me something that make me feel comfortable about going. I don't want no accidents or hiccups or anything, but hey.
6: We'll put some dual wipes in the bathroom for you just in case, Jay.
7: Hey, yo. Are you serious, too?
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1: Okay, Lauren LaRosa, what's your quarter wig?
2: She had
3: a 10%
2: wig. I know if wig was. Yeah. Okay.
4: This is not one of them.
2: Your quarter wig a quarter.
3: That's
2: all right. Crazy.
3: We got ladies coming up.
4: We do. It was a lot that happened over the weekend. We had the World Cup final.
3: Your hair look crazy. Pat it down.
2: No, it don't.
5: Man,
2: no,
5: that's crazy.
4: That volume.
5: Lauren, that was violent. Why would you say that to her, Envy?
3: Why'd you laugh?
4: Envy, you don't know why I'm listening to you. You don't even got hair back where you just touched. So you don't even know what hair's going to look like back there.
5: That's
4: like,
5: crazy.
4: Don't start this morning.
5: That is wild. Why would I say that to you?
4: No, you don't know. That was violent.
5: That was violent.
4: Both of y'all be quiet. We're going to get into all of it.
5: It looks like her hair melting a little bit, though. Yeah. Like it's running down the side of her face.
4: Oh, crazy.
5: Tape up, too. Gave me the tape up. Go ahead, Lauren.
4: Oh,
5: tape
4: you wasn't up. Here Friday.
5: No.
4: Oh, okay, yeah, you missed it.
2: Oh, my God.
4: I had this hair on Friday.
5: Oh, that's dope, though. Mm-hmm. I'm happy for you.
4: Yep.
3: Oh, my goodness. All right. We got the ladies with Lauren coming up.
4: Happy for me.
3: It's the Breakfast Club.
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5: I heard what you said through the grapevine. 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
1: Envy, I'm looking forward to this car show, man. But I got a question, though, man. This one, Charlamagne might jump on this one because he seemed to be the bootyologist of the crew.
2: Bootyologist?
1: I got a colonoscopy Friday, so I'm like, man, I got to take all them laxative stuff, man. I'm kind of...
2: Been
1: there, I just bring plenty of tissue, right?
3: No, done that.
2: Okay, yeah. First of all, it's not a bootyologist, it's a proctologist, and yes, you should be happy that you're going to get your colonoscopy. Okay, yeah. Been there, done that.
3: Charlamagne did it 4 times. He's a professional bootyologist.
4: You gotta get it done that many times.
3: But you do it for fun.
2: Or if the doctor keep calling you back, he like what he see.
3: Yo, shut up, man.
1: But either way, man, I'm looking forward to this car. I'm gonna still bring me something to make me feel comfortable about going. I don't want no accidents or hiccups or anything, but hey.
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4: 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Are you serious, too?
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0: Lil Marvin. Do a Lil Marvin Gaye. What's going on? Right. You know, we got Inner City Blues. 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We have a lot of other things, too.
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0: Lap. 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
1: 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Do a little Marvin Gaye. 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All right. You know, we got Inner City Blues. 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We have a lot of other things, too.
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3: She got a 10% wig.
2: I know.
3: Wig was,
2: yeah.
3: Okay.
2: This is not one of them.
3: Your quarter wig, a quarter.
2: That's all right. Crazy.
4: We got a ladies coming up.
2: We do. It was a lot that happened over the weekend. We had the World Cup final.
4: Your hair look crazy. Pat it down.
3: No, it don't.
5: Man,
3: no,
5: crazy.
2: More that volume.
5: Lauren, that was violent. Why would you say that to her, Andy?
4: Why'd you laugh?
2: Andy, I don't know why I'm listening to you. You don't even got hair back where you just touched. So you don't even know what hair is going to look like back.
5: That is
2: like,
5: crazy.
2: Don't start this morning.
5: That is wild. Why would I say that to you?
2: No, you don't know.
5: That was violent.
2: Both of y'all be quiet. Both of y'all be quiet. We're going to get into all of it.
5: It looks like her hair melting a little bit, though. Yeah. Like it's running down the side of her face.
2: Oh, crazy.
5: Tape up, too. Gave me the tape up. Go ahead, Lauren.
2: Oh,
5: tape
2: you wasn't up. Here Friday.
5: No.
2: Oh, okay, yeah, you missed it.
3: Oh, my God.
2: I had this hair on Friday.
5: Oh, that's dope, though. I'm happy for you.
2: Yep.
4: Oh, my goodness. All right. We got the ladies with Lauren coming up.
2: Happy for me.
4: It's the Breakfast Club.
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1: 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When Biggie did that verse, I didn't know Biggie was pretty much chasing y'all to apologize from club to club. 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
2: Yeah, he really was. 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
2: Envy, I'm looking forward to this car show, man. But I got a question, though, man. This one, Charlamagne might jump on this one because he seemed to be the bootyologist of the crew.
3: Bootyologist?
2: I got a colonoscopy Friday, so I'm like, man, I got to take all them laxative stuff, man. I'm kind of... Been there,
3: done that. Okay, yeah. And first of all, it's not a bootyologist, it's a proctologist. And yes, you should be happy that you're going to get your colonoscopy. Okay, yeah. Been there, done that.
4: Charlamagne did it four times. He's a professional bootyologist.
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2: 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I don't want no accidents or hiccups or anything, but hey.
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5: 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How you serious,
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4: She got a
5: 10% wig.
4: I know.
5: Okay.
4: This is not one of them.
3: You'll call that wig a quarter.
5: That's all right. Crazy. We got a ladies coming up.
4: We do. It was a lot that happened over the weekend. We had the World Cup final.
5: 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Cut it down.
3: No, it don't.
6: Man, that's
4: no, that volume.
6: That was violent. Why would you say that?
5: Why do you laugh?
4: Give me, you know, I'm listening to you. You don't even got hair back where you just touched. So you don't even know what hair's going to look like back there.
6: That's crazy.
4: Don't start this morning.
6: That is wild. Why would you say that to you?
4: No, you don't know.
6: That was violent.
4: Both of y'all be quiet. We're going to get into all of it.
6: It looks like her hair melting a little bit, don't it? Like it's running down the side of her face.
5: Gave me the tape up. Go ahead, Lauren.
4: Oh, you wasn't here Friday.
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5: 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Mm-hmm. I'm happy for you.
4: Yep.
5: Oh, my goodness. All right. We got the ladies with Lauren coming up.
4: Happy for me.
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0: I ain't trying to go to jail. 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
2: Envy, I'm looking forward to this car show, man. But I got a question, though, man. This one, Charlamagne might jump on this one because he seemed to be the bootyologist of the crew.
3: Bootyologist?
2: I got a colonoscopy Friday, so I'm like, man, I got to take all them Latin stuff, man. I'm kind of... Kind of worried about it, but I guess I just bring plenty of tissue, right?
4: No,
3: been
4: no,
3: there,
4: no.
3: Done that. Okay, yeah. And first of all, it's not a bootyologist, it's a proctologist. And yes, you should be happy that you're going to get your colonoscopy. Okay, yeah. Been there, done that.
4: Charlamagne did it four times. He's a professional bootyologist.
5: I didn't gotta do get it done that many times.
4: But you do it for fun.
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2: But either way, man, I'm looking forward to this car. 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I don't want no accidents or hiccups or anything, but hey.
4: We'll put some dual wipes in the bathroom for you just in case, Jay.
5: 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Are you serious,
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3: Period. Oh, this is how we literally just learned what a wig was. Yeah. Okay.
4: This is not one of them.
3: You'll call it a wig a quarter. That's
5: all right.
3: Crazy.
5: We got the ladies coming up.
4: We do. It was a lot that happened over the weekend. We had the World Cup final.
5: Your hair looked crazy.
6: That is bad.
3: No, it don't.
4: Man, that's
3: no,
4: that
7: volume. That was violent. Why would you say that?
5: Why'd you laugh?
4: Yeah, you don't know if I'm listening to you. You don't even got hair back where you just touched. So you don't even know what hair's going to look like back there.
7: That's crazy.
4: Don't start this morning.
7: That is wild. Why would you say that to you?
4: No, you don't know.
7: That was violent.
4: Both of y'all be quiet. Both of y'all be quiet. We're going to get into all of it.
7: It looks like her hair melting a little bit, though. Like it's running down the side of her face.
5: Tape up, too. Gave me the tape up. Go ahead, Lauren.
4: Oh, you wasn't here Friday.
5: No.
4: Okay, yeah, you missed it.
6: Oh, my God.
4: I had this hair on Friday.
5: Oh, that's dope, though. Mm-hmm. I'm happy for you.
4: Yep.
5: Oh, my goodness. All right. We got the ladies with Lauren coming up.
4: Happy for me.
5: It's the Breakfast Club.
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1: Yeah. Ice.

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Hey, yeah. 40 was up, shebang. All of my offs, they des. 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

0: hips still whine.
1: I never knew a love, love, love, a love like this. 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
0: Where you at?
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0: Who you with?
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1: Envy, I'm looking forward to this car show, man. But I got a question, though, man. This one, Charlamagne might jump on this one because he seemed to be the bootyologist of the crew.
2: Bootyologist?
1: I got a colonoscopy Friday, so I'm like, man, I got to take all them Latin stuff, man. I'm kind of...
2: Been there,
1: I don't worry about it, but I guess I just bring plenty of tissue, right?
3: No,
2: been
3: no,
2: there,
3: no.
2: Done that. Okay, yeah. And first of all, it's not a bootyologist, it's a proctologist. And yes, you should be happy that you're going to get your colonoscopy. Okay, yeah. Been there, done that.
4: Charlamagne did it four times. He's a professional bootyologist.
5: You gotta get it done that many times.
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1: But either way, man, I'm looking forward to this car. I'm gonna still bring me something to make me feel comfortable about going on. I don't want no accidents or hiccups or anything, but hey.
4: We'll put some dual wipes in the bathroom for you just in case, Jay.
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20: So far, so good on the interstates. Traffic backed up at 126 westbound at Colonial. 126 westbound at Colonial. That is it. No problems elsewhere. Labrascus, pizza, wings, subs, and more since 1966. Labrascus, Fort Jackson Boulevard. Low 90s is where we're headed today. Low 70s is expected tonight. Jack Daniels, Hopper 39, 93.9.
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0: 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Netflix.
1: Netflix. You watching on Netflix? Okay. Well, thank you.
2: Tucson. Yep. Yo, I don't know what part of Arizona you're in. Phoenix or what part of Arizona are you?
0: Phoenix.
2: Yeah. So that's like about a two-hour drive.
0: To Tucson. Yeah. I don't go down there that much.
2: All right.
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1: Hello, who's this?
2: Hi, good morning. This is Stacy. How are y'all?
1: Damn! Somebody
3: wore your ass out. You ain't bottom in a minute, huh, Stacy?
2: Exhausted.
3: You ain't bottom in a minute. Yo, somebody wore your ass out.
2: Charlamagne, stop. Yo, Charlamagne, real quick, okay? You better ask anybody that was at that car show how hard them cupcakes was not, okay? No, okay. Shout out to the 757. They show me so much love. Yo, the last batch of fresh cupcakes, Charlamagne, fresh cupcakes, went in the oven at 3 a.m. the morning of the car show.
3: Okay.
2: Then I still had to drive 7 hours to get to Hampton, Virginia, okay? When I tell you from the moment we got there, and I was early this car show, DJ Envy, was I early or not?
4: You was early. You was early.
2: I was 20 minutes early. I am always running late to his car show. Shout out to everybody at the 757. When I tell you, I frost in every single cupcake at DJ's Envy Car Show, my back is killing me.
3: I know it
2: but
3: is.
2: You know what made me?
3: I know
2: Charlamagne. No, you know what? We was busy from the moment I got there till after 5, okay? Stop playing with Stacy's cupcakes. Charlamagne, you are a big reason why I am as big as I am.
5: Ooh.
2: Even more.
4: Hey,
2: DJ Envy is the very first celebrity to put a little guy like me on. DJ Envy, you're a real one.
4: You are
2: a magnificent person.
3: Don't ever
2: let nobody play with your name, DJ Envy.
5: Period.
2: Because you know what? You are the man, okay?
3: Did you sell out?
2: You don't
3: out,
2: know
3: Stacey?
2: What you do for Stacy's cupcakes. I did not sell out, but I only had like 3 dozens left. And I don't even know how much I made. I've been baking since Thursday. Thursday, Friday, and Saturday.
5: Yeah.
2: They show me so much love.
4: Now, Stacy,
2: thank y'all so much.
4: Stacy, you were 20 minutes before the show. You should have been there a couple of hours before the show with the other vendors.
2: He
4: but
2: definitely DJ Envy, how about 20 minutes?
4: Like, where I gotta go? I'm like, yo, we about to open the door, Stacy. But we got Stacy right.
2: I know, but
4: people
2: DJ
4: were actually
2: Envy,
4: asking
2: you don't
4: for
2: understand.
4: You, too, Stacy. That was dope, huh?
2: Yeah, no, but DJ Envy, you got to understand. I am a one-man business. You understand? I do everything myself. I can't start making it a week before, then the cupcakes would be hard.
4: Gotcha.
2: So I start 3 days before your show. And this is a lot of work on me, but I'm not complaining because God has been blessing my business. And shout out to your whole team. Everybody, y'all treat me good. I have no complaints.
3: Well, I'm happy
2: I love the Breakfast Club.
4: Thank you so much, Stacy. I appreciate
2: you
4: for
2: so
4: joining
2: much.
4: Us, brother. People were
2: y'all
4: asking for
2: day.
4: You. They were looking
2: you
4: for
2: too,
4: you.
2: Babe.
4: So salute to you, Stacy. Hello, who's this?
6: Yo, good morning, Envy, Charlamagne, Jess. This is Val.
4: Big Val.
5: What's up, baby?
4: Val, the favorite stud. What's
5: good
4: up,
5: morning.
4: Val? Val pulled up on us.
6: Yo, what's good? Good morning. Good morning. Charlamagne, you all right? I did pass that torch to Envy. He wasn't catching me slipping.
3: I didn't understand why he said that.
6: Yeah, he was trying to cause conflict, and my wife was standing there too.
4: The Val had a little thing with her. Val had her little thing with her. Val was chilling this weekend.
6: Yo, Charlamagne and Jess, man, MV signed my book. I'm gonna be in New York on the 13th. I'm pulling up to the studio for y'all to sign it for me.
3: We waiting on you, cool. Val. And you know, Val, it was big that you went to MV Car Show, man. You know, because I know this was a big weekend for y'all because it was WNBA All Star Weekend in Chicago. You know what I mean?
6: Yeah, man. I actually caught it at the hotel after the show, but it was dope.
3: Word up.
6: But listen, I know y'all be doing interviews and stuff with a lot of politicians out there. I'm from a small town.
4: Uh-oh.
6: Hudson, New York. Y'all know where Hudson is.
3: Yes, sir. I mean, yes, ma'am.
6: Y'all need to reach out to my brother, man. We graduated high school together. The first black mayor of Hudson, New York, Kamal Johnson. And shout out to Vern Cross. Y'all need to sit down and have a chat with him. Also, Jackie Salvatore, first black mayor. She pretty much raised me. Hudson, New York. Y'all got to look it up.
3: Okay.
5: Nice.
6: Yeah, get him in there. But, yo, Envy, thank you. I'll be there next year, too. Solomon, why you ain't pull up?
3: I had a little family getaway this weekend.
6: Oh, all right, bet. Yeah, y'all missed the ink because I was gonna drop it and let everybody know that DJ Envy was gonna be guest DJing at my wedding in September, but I didn't do it because you weren't there.
5: Damn. Well, congratulations.
4: All right, Val. Well, Val, I appreciate you for pulling up. Thank you. Thank you for bringing your family. We had such a good time. Appreciate you, Val.
6: Yeah, be blessed. Yo, Jess, that's a nice color green on you, sis.
3: She thinks today's St. Patrick's
5: baby.
3: Day.
5: Thank you.
6: It looks dope. All right, good morning. All right, later, guys.
4: All right, good.
3: You thought today was St. Patrick's Day, didn't you?
5: No, I didn't. I just like the color green.
3: Oh, okay.
4: And salute to Lobster Kings. Lobster Kings, they had the lobster truck out there. When I said they gave us so much seafood from you, I ate so much lobster this weekend.
3: Like, me too, boy.
4: I had fried, they had French fries lobster. I had crabby lobster. I had
5: crabby lobster sounds so good.
4: What?
5: Yeah, was it like a sauce on it?
4: No, it was like a lobster stuffed with crab and shrimp inside of it.
3: That's a Jesus.
4: Oh my goodness.
5: That is a lot. It's a lot of salt, but it does sound good.
4: Oh my goodness.
3: I
4: mean,
3: it does sound good. I had two lobster rolls this weekend, a crab roll.
5: Ooh.
3: Yeah, man.
4: And it was funny. I just said that he's on the line right now. Let me just say what's up to him. Avery?
7: Hello.
4: Hey, what's up, brother? Who's this? This Avery?
7: Yeah, this Avery, Lobster King.
4: Hey, I was just saying, so salute to you, man. You gave us so much damn lobster, man. You got to pull up one time. I know you're in Vienna. You got to pull up one time to the station and sit outside the station
5: and
4: give us some of that lobster. That was so amazing. Thank you, brother, for being a vendor.
7: Hey, thank you for having us. We had a great time, and we're definitely going to pull up to the Breakfast Club.
4: I appreciate you, brother.
5: Thank you.
7: Thank you.
3: Appreciate you, King. I found another dope lobster place, too.
4: Yeah?
3: In Jersey. Word up.
4: Round, what, close?
3: Yes.
4: Put me on. Put me on. Yes. Sound like fat backs up here, big backs up here. All right. Get it off your chest. 800-585-1051. What's up, Lauren?
8: Good morning, y'all.
4: Good morning.
8: So we do have the, you normally ask me.
4: No, what are we doing the latest?
8: Well, LeBron is headed to Philly. I heard y'all talking about it. So we're going to get.
3: I do not want to hear you.
8: We're going to get further
3: Lauren
8: into some
3: things. Lauren ain't do nothing to piss me off all weekend in that group chat.
8: First of all, I only text you in the group chat
3: for maybe
8: Young
3: Miami
8: hour.
3: Sounded crazy when Young Miami was like, you going to the 49ers?
8: I would never say 49ers. But we're going to talk about things on and off the court because people are worried about if like real Sixers fans will get priced out. They try to figure out where LeBron and Savannah and the family going to live. Y'all talk about this championship. It's been 43 years. LeBron said he's going to bring it back. So we're going to get into it.
4: Oh boy, we gotta hear from you.
8: Well, really, we'll be here from you guys. I'll just be here to facilitate.
5: There's some beautiful places in Philly. Like Philly, is there some places he can live? Some nice ass communities in Philly.
8: People think it might be New York too, and he'll just helicopter.
4: You should go right to South Street. Just live right on South
5: Street. You know, no.
3: That'd be kind of whack if you live in New York. In New York and commute. You can't do that. You gotta live in Philly.
4: You gotta live in Philly.
5: Some beautiful spots.
4: But a lot of people that live with that work in Philly, they just live right over in Jersey.
3: It's Cherry Hill.
4: Yeah, Cherry Hill in that area. But all right, we'll get to it next. Is the Breakfast Club. Good morning.
9: The Breakfast Club.
4: All right, y'all. 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
6: Hop on 39939. Traffic in the morning with the Breakfast Club. Looks good so far this morning with no tie-ups on the interstates except for 126 westbound at Colonial Life. We go to the low 70s tonight. We go to the low 90s today. 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
9: And take real time to just think. So I've had an incredible few months with all the people I love trying to figure it out. This is my last decision. I'm not going for money. I'm not going for family. What am I really playing for at this point? I still want to sacrifice. I still want to work. I still want to grind. I still want to compete to win and to have a chance of feeling and have that chance of feeling the win. Now, this conversation a lot of people are having about the decision because he's definitely not making the same amount of money going to Philly. Mm-hmm. He talked about wanting to stay. People have been weighing the decision of him wanting to stay in California because his daughter Zori and everything that she's grown up with in California. But he's coming to the Sixers because he wants to win a championship.
10: I think it's dope. Think it's dope. That's what's up. And he really probably didn't know where he wanted to go. Like I seen a lot of people saying that he was stalling. He been new. He just didn't, he wanted to hold everything up. He probably, like you said, this first time he. Like didn't know what he was gonna do. So
31: yeah, but that's true. Like Charlotte said earlier, he's gonna have a lot of pressure. I mean, he doesn't need the money. Let's be honest. I mean, so the $4 million a year is really nothing. Yeah, he's a billionaire. That means nothing. So he is chasing a chip. I am surprised because I know he's such a family person, and I know his daughter goes to school in California. But now let's see what happens. I mean, he is a vet, so I'm sure he'll bring that veteran knowledge to the team. But I mean, there's a lot of amazing players on that team, and I don't think enough basketballs, but we'll see.
32: So it's only going to be considered a bad move if he doesn't win.
31: Correct.
32: You know what I'm saying? If he wins, it's one of the greatest stories in NBA history. LeBron at, 42 years old, about to be 43?
31: Yes.
32: Wins the championship with his fourth team, and he does it for one of the NBA's most storied franchises who haven't won a championship
31: that hasn't
32: in
31: 43 years. Yeah.
32: It's a fantastic story if he wins, but that's the problem. It's championship or bust.
31: Right.
32: That's it.
31: Yes.
32: That's the expectation.
31: Yeah, making it to the finals means nothing. Like, he has to win.
9: Well,
32: and he's not going to win being the number one option. It's impossible for him to be the number one option.
31: He can't be the number one option. Brown is the number one
32: option. Jaylen Brown.
31: Brown and Maxie.
9: Rich Paul and Max Kellerman were having a conversation about the decision. They talked about how he's going to navigate the team. Let's take a listen to number two.
11: With LeBron on the team, I'll bet you the analytics change for Jaylen Brown.
12: Yeah.
11: Because he's not going to have to run point forward anymore.
12: I think he helps everybody on that team, though. When you talk about a secondary playmaker, if he's your secondary playmaker, you have the best secondary playmaker in the league, right? I think he helps Tyrese in terms of the pick and roll action, that 1-3, 1-4 pick and roll. I think Nick Nurse can take a little page out of Ty Lue's book and using Tyrese as the screener. You know, when you talk about a guy like BJ Edgecombe, he definitely helps him, because when you're so athletic, you tend to lean on that a lot. But in BJ's case, like, really honing in and being efficient. The thing about it, when you add a LeBron, everything changes. When he comes, he kind of shows you how big or little of a star you actually are.
32: We should have known he was going to Philly when we saw him growing his beard out and not caring about the white in the beard no more. You know what I'm saying? Like, I don't know how we didn't pick up on this. You know what I mean?
10: What you mean?
9: The Philly beard.
10: The Philly beard. Why not explain it if I don't know? What is it?
9: Well, guys, so moving forward. So speaking of Philly, people are also, well, Philly first of all, I want to say everybody was posting LeBron in support, even though there were some people that were saying that this was a stupid decision. I saw AI post. He said, "I love life. God don't play about me and mine. Hashtag let's make it do what it do." He posted a photo of LeBron in a Sixers jersey. Kevin Hart and Gilly and Walla were really excited. Let's take a listen to Kevin
31: Hart.
9: Talking
31: about all Philly fans.
32: Yeah, Philadelphia,
14: stand the up, Brian, to the Sixers. First and foremost, shouts out to my goddamn brother for making the right choice, for making the best choice. The city of brotherly love, it's up. You already know what it is, goddammit. Basketball is about to be big, it's about to be major, and it's because we're about to do big shit.
9: Yeah. Now, Young Miami was also really excited. She's not from Philly.
31: She sounded like you.
9: Let's take a listen to Young Miami.
32: I'm
9: really
32: excited.
16: Hey, shout out to LeBron, though. LeBron, you hurt my heart. I thought she was coming to Miami.
17: You just tweeted about LeBron.
16: No, I thought she was coming to Miami, but you know, if it's 49 it is, 49 it is. Hey.
32: If it's 49 as it is.
9: I would never say the 49ers. I would not do 49ers. Like, I know I don't get everything right, but 49ers, I know the Sixers. Like, I'm from Delaware. Like, duh. But a lot of people also have a conversation about where LeBron is going to live. I've seen articles saying, I thought this too, if he went to the Sixers, he would live in New York and, like, probably helicopter in.
31: Why?
9: I mean, there's surrounding areas you could go to.
31: There's nice spots.
10: It's really nice neighborhoods in Philly.
9: I don't say it because I don't think that there are not nice spots in Philly. I don't know. Coming from LA, it just seems like he would be in New York because the two big cities.
31: And I don't think he's going to actually live here. I think he's going to play his 2 years and then go back to LA. So he'd probably get one of those. There's nice, beautiful buildings in Philly.
10: Oh, yeah. You got Rittenhouse Square, Chestnut Hill. It's a bunch of.
9: Cherry Hill.
32: You got to live in the city. You got to convert the Muslim.
10: Society Hill. It's all types of places you can live.
31: And Jersey right there. Like, that part of Jersey is right there.
10: It's like on the line.
9: Yeah, I mean, look, I don't know. People are debating. I've seen a lot of people say that they think that him and Savannah are going to be in New York. And I don't know. Preseason tickets, and people were talking about whether people are going to get priced out. It's become a thing, too. Preseason tickets. And people trying to figure out if regular fans are
31: going
9: to get priced out, even though he won't even play preseason. But yeah, it's going to be a big deal. I'm excited. Especially
32: tickets are
9: going to
32: go up anyway, though. I mean, it's not just because of LeBron. They did get Jaylen Brown.
9: Y'all know what's crazy? I was at a cookout over the weekend, my aunt's birthday, and my cousin was like, one of her brokers came to her and was like, you should buy in once Jaylen came over. Like, you know, you can buy the real estate for the tickets. And she was like, no, I don't need the season tickets. I'm good. And she's like, she went back to try and do it now that LeBron. She was like, I can't even do it. Like, it's crazy now. Like, the price are crazy. So we'll keep you guys posted as things come along with LeBron and more stuff, I guess, because there's gonna be a lot to come. We'll be right here.
31: And the reason she said that is a lot of people buy season tickets and they'll sell half the tickets for double or triple the price, and
9: it's
31: that's how
9: like
31: people make
9: estate.
31: Their money off the investment on tickets.
9: Y'all know what, I think y'all should be at the first game that LeBron plays at.
31: Why?
9: Because we're on in Philly. We're going to be talking about it. And if I go, I don't really know a lot of what's happening. I'll go, though. But
31: I
9: think
31: y'all should. If Philly play the Knicks, I'll go.
9: Only if they play the Knicks. Come on.
10: That would be cool. I would definitely go.
9: Yeah, I think it would be.
10: I don't know what's going on even, but I would go.
9: Yeah, I think it's going to be, of course, a huge
31: that's
9: thing.
31: That's going to be dope.
9: Yeah, of course.
32: So, salute to Philly. I'll let Gillian Wallow handle that. y'all can have that one.
9: Oh, my God.
31: All right. That's the latest one.
32: They got this covered.
31: Now, when we come back, we got front page news. And then Master P will be joining us. So, don't move. It's the Breakfast Club. Good morning.
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16: 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A wreck also at 126 at Colonial Life, the westbound side. US 1 at Kittiwake, Fairview at Pine Grove, and a collision at I-20 East 277, and a wreck tying things up at 7000 Two Knots Road. 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

0: I'm coming. I'm not going to ask questions. I'm jetting there with my
1: friend.
2: I believe you're going to call your father first.
0: No, I'm done.
2: I don't believe that. I believe you would call your father.
0: Because my wife would make sure she wouldn't try to put me. If she called me and told me to bring a gun, it's because it's serious. So I'm going to come down there with my hammer, and I'm jetting down there as fast as I can.
1: But you still got to think about your life too, right?
2: And your
1: y'all got kids and your wife.
0: The first thing I'm thinking about is my wife calls me and says, "Come down to wherever with my firearm."
1: Bring the hammer.
0: I am coming.
2: Well, guess what? There's nobody there to protect her kid anymore.
0: I mean, I know
2: her husband is.
0: I know. It's sad. Sadly,
2: somebody got to think this through.
0: Sadly, it is.
1: And she probably should have thought it through. But anyway,
2: no, they both. They're a couple. They're a unit. They both got to think it through. Mm-hmm. So, because she might be calling you all irrational and emotional and amped up.
1: You in the moment.
2: Hold up, baby. What's going on?
1: Calm down. What's wrong?
0: If you call Chris, right, your husband Chris, and you say, "Yo, Chris, come to Taco Bell and bring the hammer." No, I'm just joking. But if you say, "Come to any store, bring the firearm immediately."
1: My husband is not going to think like that. He's going to be like, "All right, well, what's going on? What happened?" I'm like, "I need you now." He going to get
0: my wife already, never calls me for things like that. So if she does, I'm coming.
1: No, he going to already be in the car, but he's still not going to let me hang up no damn phone. I'm going to be, while he's on his way, I'm explaining what's happening, what's going on. Like,
0: but he's going to bring his firearm.
1: He's going to bring the firearm, but he's not going to go in there guns ablazing.
0: I didn't say you're going to go in there guns ablazing. Yeah, but I'm going, I'm on my way with the firearm.
2: Because that's what it sounds like. It sounds like he got there and didn't even ask no questions.
1: Right.
2: Like, he's in there. No shirt. Like, you just going in there and shoot him in the stomach? Like,
1: come on.
2: And that also probably sounds like these people all knew each other, too. That's what I'm thinking. Also, I'm thinking all of these people knew each other. They must be
0: all right. Well, let's open up the phone lines. Let's have this conversation.
1: Or they was that type of couple. Like they like that.
0: Yeah. Well, let's open up the phone lines. What's the question in this horrible situation?
2: I just want to hear what people think about this story.
0: All right. Yeah. Let's just open up the phone lines. 800-585-1051. Let's discuss this. The Breakfast Club. Good morning.
3: The Breakfast Club.
2: Peace to the planet. 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
5: Hey there, good morning. I have your hot headlines. Forecasters are predicting a below normal 2026 hurricane season due to a strong El Nino and a rare Atlantic El Niña phenomenon. Now, this combination may reduce tropical cyclone formation, particularly affecting areas like Hilton Head, which could see a 5 to 10% decrease in hurricane landfall chances. Meanwhile, 44-year-old David Lucas unfortunately died after rescuing his stepchild from drowning at a South Carolina beach at Isle of Palms in Charleston County. He was found unresponsive after saving the child and later died at the hospital. Investigations continue as officials warn of unpredictable ocean conditions. And finally, Lexington County is set to begin construction on the Congaree Sports Complex. That $74 million project expected to boost sports tourism. It features multiple turf fields and an indoor facility. I'm Cynthia Hardy. 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

0: Which I know got you stressed. Will I take those to my death? Haven't decided just yet. Yeah. 40 was such a bang. All of my offs, they des. Please don't put me to the test. You trying to get back on the net. I'm trying to get back in the flesh. Yeah.
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3: Morning, everybody. It's DJ Envy, Just Hilarious, Charlamagne Tha God. We are the Breakfast Club. Now, if you're just joining us, we open up the phone lines 800-585-1051. Now, Charlamagne gave Donkey today to who?
4: I gave Donkey today to a young woman named Rakia Ward. And Rakia Ward is going to prison. Mm-hmm. When she's currently in jail because she called her husband, Travis Ward, to come to a Walmart with a gun after she got into a fight.
3: And how old were they? Because
4: Rakia is 25.
3: Oh, they kind of young.
4: I don't know how old Travis was.
3: Because I can't see my wife saying, "Hey, babe, just come here." Yeah, like, and I'm not calling my wife for it. Hey,
5: nah,
3: beat this girl,
5: man.
3: Like, that's young person
5: activity.
3: What are
5: we even doing?
3: We have Grace on the line. Grace says she's been in a similar situation. Grace?
6: Hey, Amy. How are you? Good morning, Jeff.
5: Good morning, Grace.
4: Peace, Grace.
3: Where you from, Grace?
6: I'm from New Orleans, but I live outside of Birmingham.
3: Okay. Talk to us. What's your thoughts?
6: Well, I agree with you and Charlotte, because I know if I had called my husband to say, "Hey, I need you to bring a gun," he's going to be like, what do you need a gun for?
4: Word up.
5: Right.
6: But we had a similar situation. Like, we were working out. My husband was a trainer at one point, and somebody stole my car keys. And they took my car, and they took my purse and everything, and they went across the street to a Walmart to try to purchase some electronics. And I got an alert from my bank, so we went there, and we called the police on the way over there. But my husband, he was just like, "Look, let's just calm down. We see him. Let's wait for the police to come. Like, we don't have to create a scene."
4: That's what a man is supposed to do. That's why y'all got a great union.
6: Mm-hmm. Yeah. We've been married 13 years. Shout out to my husband.
5: Shout out to him.
4: That's what I keep saying. Like, where was the cooler head? Like, mm-hmm. not one person mm-hmm. said, "Look, man, let's do some jail math here." Because if my wife called me and told me to bring a gun, I'm going to be like, "Bring a gun for what?" Because I already know if I'm bringing a gun, somebody about to die, I'm about to die, or I'm going to jail. So what the hell are we talking about, bring a gun?
5: That's the whole point. To use it if I'm bringing it.
3: Yeah, the husband should have never been put in that predicament, right? Because it should have been explained. Yep. But that's the scary part. But I'm Absolutely. Sure he was like, if my wife is calling for something, it has to be something. Like, they about to throw her in a white van and take her away. Like, that's what I'm thinking he thought. But when he got there, it should have been like, Let me cool.
5: What's going on?
3: But they were also
5: not
3: young.
5: He and there and okay. Like, goddamn, quick drama, bro. Like, what the hell's wrong with you?
3: Damn. Hello, who's this?
7: Marissa,
3: what's
4: hey,
3: up?
4: Marissa.
5: Good morning.
3: Where are you calling from?
7: Hey, Philly. West Philly.
3: Hey, Philly. All right. You excited about LeBron James coming to the 76ers?
7: Yes, I am.
5: Period.
7: They need money for the city.
5: I know that's right.
3: He gonna play for them 49ers, great, huh? What's your thoughts?
7: Wow, 76ers.
3: What's your thoughts, Mama? Talk to us. What you think?
7: My thought is the men, like, men have more logic than women. Like, women, we operate out of emotion. So, if anything, he should have calmed her emotions down.
5: Yeah.
7: Talk to her, try to get her to calm down, get to the situation where it's at. And ask questions. Yes, I understand. See, we're from Philly, so it's like, okay, you don't want to go nowhere unarmed because somebody else may be armed. But you also don't just come up just shooting somebody either.
5: Right. What you thought was going
7: to
5: happen?
7: Let him know to come in case, like, you know, to protect himself is yes. But as women, you're his wife. You're supposed to protect him, too. And then you just put his life in danger and cause his blood on your hands, too.
4: Yeah, he's gone. Yeah, he's not even here with us no more.
5: Yeah.
7: Exactly. So now you don't have nobody to protect you. You can't just put yourself in a position and be quick to call a man to come resolve the situation, but in a different way, because you like, oh, he done hit me. He did this. He did that.
5: Right.
7: Come with the gun. Like,
5: it was just an irrational decision.
7: So, yeah.
3: Like, it was, well, thank you,
4: very
3: Mama.
4: Irrational.
5: Wasn't even thinking.
3: Very sad. Do they have kids? Do you know? They got
5: That's
3: kids?
5: What I was going to say. Imagine the kids. And if they do, imagine what the kids are going to think. Like, damn.
3: Mommy killed daddy.
5: Mom, if you didn't, you know what I'm saying?
4: Rest in peace to the brother Travis Ward, man. I'm sorry that you got put in that position. Yeah. You know, Rakia, you're going to have to live with that decision for the rest of your life. Like, for the rest of your life, you're going to have to live with the irrational choice that you made. And this is what I said earlier, man. You know, don't let anybody's temporary anger become your permanent consequence.
3: All right. Well, when we come back, we got the latest with Lauren. So don't go anywhere. It's The Breakfast Club. Good morning.
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10: Good morning. I'm Cynthia Hardy. Here are your hot headlines. Chapin Mayor Bill Mitchell Jr. is refusing to resign despite a no-confidence vote from the town council, citing issues of cooperation and transparency. The council's resolution encourages him to improve relations with both the council and the public. Meanwhile, 44-year-old Kristen Foltz was sentenced to 30 years in prison for trafficking methamphetamine after selling more than 28 grams during an operation in Lexington County. This marks her ninth conviction in 2 decades, classifying the offense as serious and violent with no parole eligibility. Finally, U.S. Representative Nancy Mace's resolution to dissolve congressional caucuses based on race has sparked backlash. Many in Congress on both sides of the aisle are dismissing Mace's action as being a political stunt. Critics argue it targets organizations like the Congressional Black Caucus making false claims. I'm Cynthia Hardy. 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
32: Hop into the 939 traffic and warning. Reckless Club shows I-20 inbound. Red Monticello slow. 77 southbound at Shop slow. 6 at Briar Patch. And also a wreck at 2700 Emanuel Church Road. Southwood at South Lake. Low 90s today. Low 70s tonight. Little cooler. 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

0: put your face on the floor. That's your legs can't stand. 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I'll be setting it off.
1: 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Yeah. DJ Envy. Yeah. Welcome to the People's Choice Mix.
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0: 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The cans and the track lists are fire. We're talking from rap legends to the hottest artists carrying the hip-hop torch today. Personally, I'm shouting out lyrics like Cash Rules Everything Around Me. But there's no wrong answer. 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
2: Good morning. I'm Cynthia Hardy. Here are your hot headlines. Chapin Mayor Bill Mitchell Jr. is refusing to resign despite a no-confidence vote from the town council, citing issues of cooperation and transparency. The council's resolution encourages him to improve relations with both the council and the public. Meanwhile, 44-year-old Kristen Foltz was sentenced to 30 years in prison for trafficking methamphetamine after selling more than 28 grams during an operation in Lexington County. This marks her ninth conviction in 2 decades, classifying the offense as serious and violent with no parole eligibility. Finally, U.S. Representative Nancy Mace's resolution to dissolve congressional caucuses based on race has sparked backlash. Many in Congress on both sides of the aisle are dismissing Mace's action as being a political stunt. Critics argue it targets organizations like the Congressional Black Caucus making false claims. I'm Cynthia Hardy. 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
1: 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Because there's been other Latin people that performed at the Super Bowl. Yeah. Why was that one so emotional for you?
2: Oh, dude, a brave statement. That it was moving, man, to see all these Latin kids performing on that stage, being their authentic selves. Mm-hmm. It's all just so touching, man, to see us celebrated instead of demonized, instead of being attacked. It was just overwhelming.
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0: wine for the hood.
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3: Period.
4: Oh, this is not one of those.
5: She had a 10%
4: wig. Okay.
3: This is not one of them.
4: You'll call that wig a quarter. That's
5: right.
4: Crazy.
5: We got a ladies coming up.
3: We do. It was a lot that happened over the weekend. We had the World Cup final.
5: Your hair look crazy. Pat it down.
4: No, it don't.
6: Damn,
4: no,
6: that's crazy.
3: That volume.
6: That was violent. Why would you say that?
5: Why'd you laugh?
3: Amy, I don't know why I'm listening to you. You don't even got hair back where you just touched. So you don't even know what hair's going to look like back there.
6: That's crazy.
3: Don't start this morning.
6: That is wild. Why would you say that to you?
3: No, you don't know.
6: That was violent.
3: Both of y'all be quiet. Both of y'all be quiet. We're going to get into all of it.
6: It looks like her hair melting a little bit, don't it? Like it's running down the side of her face.
5: Who gave you the tape up? Go ahead, Lauren.
3: Oh, you wasn't here Friday.
5: No.
3: Oh, okay, yeah, you missed it.
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3: I had this hair on Friday.
5: Oh, that's dope, though. Mm-hmm. I'm happy for you.
3: Yep.
5: Oh, my goodness. All right. We got the ladies with Lauren coming up.
3: Happy for me.
5: It's the Breakfast Club.
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1: 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Neat during the day, so make sure you get to know me, okay? 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Of course, I got updates for you. Women's Empowerment, this is the week. The countdown is on, all right? So I'll let you know about the ticket stops where you can go get your discounted tickets. It's happening, all right? Let's go ahead and get into music from Kehlani and Usher. Shoulda never.

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0: 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You know what I mean? A lot of ladies and gentlemen wonder that, you know what I'm saying, with the significant other. Is it really love? But something that you're going to love? Women's empowerment. Yes, it's definitely going down, so y'all get ready for it. You know what I'm saying? The countdown is on this week. We are super excited. So today, if you want to go ahead and get your discounted tickets, we're going to be at McDonald's at 7041 Park Lane Road, okay? Shamar is going to be there from 11 to 1, 11 a.m. to 1 p.m. today, all right? And then Curtis Wilson will be at McDonald's at 1024 Elmwood Avenue from 4 to 6 p.m. today. So please, by all means, make sure that you stop by, check it out, all right, and get your discounted tickets for Women's Empowerment. Yesterday, had so much fun with Cynthia Hardy on our sister station, the Big DM on Point. All the panelists took and came through, and you know what I mean, and you know, talked about the different panels that they're going to be on, the resources, the information that you're going to be able to receive from the different panelists at Women's Empowerment. You definitely need to come on through and come and check it out this Saturday, August 1st, okay? Doors open up at 9. We're going to get started, like, you know, almost around about 10 o'clock, and then you'll be able to enjoy great entertainment. Lots of small businesses are going to be there, very unique gifts that you can get from our vendors. Food trucks are going to be there, you know what I'm saying, all kind of different interactions and activations. 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
1: 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Little Marvin. Doing okay. Little Marvin Gaye. Because what's going on? All right. You know, we got Inner City Blues. Mm-hmm. We have a lot of other things, too.
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0: Yeah, Young Miami, she's definitely continuing to do her thing. Latest on her, or the latest news on her, she just signed with the William Morris Agency. So if you did not know, that is definitely one of the top agencies, not just in the United States, but around the world, for different types of talent, whether you're an actor or actress, whether you are a fashion model, whether you are involved in sports, theater, comedy, whether you write books. Like, when I tell you that they represent, like, all gamuts of creativity, like, yeah. So Young Miami's like, yeah, I got to go ahead and get bigger and better. And then she's getting ready to drop her album on Uptown Records. And so you do know, you know, who was responsible for the launch of Uptown Records, like, you know, finding the talent and all the things, right? You know that, right? Diddy. Okay. All right. So, you know what I'm saying? You go ahead and just put the pieces of the puzzle together. Don't matter. You know what I'm saying? If he's behind bars, you know what I mean? Still, they communicate. He's guiding her, leading her, and what she needs to do with her career. So it'll be interesting to see what happens throughout the rest of this year. Anyway, Neat During the Day with you. You definitely want to go ahead and keep it locked in because we got more music, of course. Yes, we do. That's what we do all day, every day. Of course, give you some more updates about women's empowerment happening this Saturday and so much more. It's Hot 103.9 and 93.9.
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2: 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The Breakfast Club.
3: Envy, I'm looking forward to this car show, man. But I got a question, though, man. This one, Charlamagne might jump on this one because he seemed to be the bootyologist of the crew.
4: Yeah.
3: Bootyologist? I got a colonoscopy Friday, so I'm like, man, I got to take all them laxative stuff, man. I'm kind of worried about it, but I guess I just bring plenty of tissue, right?
4: No, been no, there, no. Done that, okay? Yeah. And first of all, it's not a bootyologist, it's a proctologist, and yes, you should be happy that you're going to get your colonoscopy, okay? Yeah. Been there, done that.
5: Charlamagne did it 4 times. He's a professional bootyologist.
6: You got to get it done that many times?
5: But you do it for fun.
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5: Yo, shut up, man.
3: But either way, man, I'm looking forward to this car. I'm going to still bring me something to make me feel comfortable about going. I don't want no accidents or hiccups or anything, but hey.
5: We'll put some dual wipes in the bathroom for you just in case, Jay.
6: Hey, yo. Hey, serious, too.
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You know, sometimes I'll give you a mixture of what's happening on the radio, whether, you know what I'm saying, we get a little hard. Sometimes it's in between and then we get a little soft. But you know what? We definitely about to go ahead and pick up the pace and do what we do here at Hot 103.9, 93.9, and also introduce you to some new music. Maybe you've heard of him before, maybe you haven't. He goes by the name of Fat Smack. This song is called But a B, and this is actually about his brother that died and was doing music with him. And then it's like, you know what I'm saying, he at one point in time was like he didn't want to do the music anymore, but he decided to go ahead and move forward. And this song is dedicated to his brother. So check it out. It's Hot 103.9, 93.9. Neat during the day.

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1: Little Marvin. Do a little Marvin Gaye. 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You know, we got Inner City Blues. 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We have a lot of other things, too.
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4: 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I told Jess that before. She got so mad.
5: The world's most dangerous morning show. The Breakfast Club on

work in the back. 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Said, take us home, take care of our girl. And the rest was a verse and the verse was a rap. Keep my word, keep the dirt on the raps. 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Keep my number in case of emergencies. 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

0: Yes, you know, that is music from Hurricane Wisdom and Chance the Rapper. The song is called Barbie Doll, and Hurricane Wisdom actually is originally from Tallahassee, Florida, you know, but he has Nigerian roots. So if you actually listen to some of his music and stuff like that, you know, he throws in some Afro beats and all the things. And speaking of Barbie Doll, guess who just got a Barbie Doll? Angel Reese. Yeah, she got her own Barbie Doll. I'm like, girl, you better go ahead. So anyway, I'm going to tell you who's definitely getting ready to put it down on the ones and twos for us on this Monday, this motivating Monday. I'm telling you, the ultimate midday mix definitely gets me motivated. So I'm hoping that you're ready for DJ Fatboy as he puts it down for you on the ones and twos. So get ready for it, okay? It's Hot 103.9 and 93.9.
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10: Pop that thing, let it clap, let it clap. Ride this, while you sit on
11: Let's
10: my
11: go.
10: Lap. 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

let's get the party started. 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
0: I heard what you said through the grapevine. 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

0: 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Yes. So appreciate you, and appreciate you as always, DJ Fat Boy. So look, you know we still got more. We still got more of the Ultimate Midday Mix that's going to be coming your way. 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
4: Period. Oh, this is not one of them. I know wig was. Yeah. Okay.
5: This is not one of them.
4: You call it a wig a quarter. 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
3: all right.
4: Crazy.
3: We got the ladies coming up.
5: We do. It was a lot that happened over the weekend. We had the World Cup final.
3: Your hair look crazy.
4: Cut it down. No, don't.
6: Damn,
4: that's
6: crazy.
4: That
6: Lauren, that was violent. Why would you say that to her?
3: Why'd you laugh?
5: Give me a minute while I'm listening to you. You don't even got hair back where you just touched. So you don't even know what hair supposed to look like back there.
6: That's crazy.
5: Don't start this morning.
6: That is wild. Why would you say that to him?
5: No. Both of y'all be quiet. We're going to get into all of it.
6: It looks like her hair melting a little bit, though. Yeah. Like it's running down the side of her face.
3: Gave me the tape up. Go ahead, Lauren.
5: Wasn't here Friday.
3: No.
5: Oh, okay, yeah, you missed it.
7: I had
5: this hair on Friday.
6: Oh, that's dope, though. Mm-hmm. I'm happy for you.
5: Yep.
3: Oh, my goodness. All right. We got the ladies with Lauren coming up.
5: Happy for me.
3: It's the Breakfast Club.
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0: DJ Fat Boy, DJ Fat Boy, you know what I'm saying? 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So, you know what I'm saying? Some people feel like they can do it, but everybody cannot do it. So, Fat Boy, thank you as always for the Ultimate Midday Mix. Look, reminding you, you still got a few minutes, all right, to head over to McDonald's at 7041 Park Lane Road and check out Shamara and Big Irv. 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That's McDonald's at 7041 Park Lane Road. Okay. 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
1: 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Mm-hmm. When Biggie did that verse, I didn't know Biggie was pretty much chasing y'all to apologize from club to club. But like, I just want to apologize to y'all.
2: Yeah, he really was. 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He told me, you know, y'all are beautiful, and you know, I'm ugly my damn self. You know what I'm saying?
3: 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World's most dangerous morning show, The Breakfast Club.

0: 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We are hot. 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
1: 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Hey.

0: You are not waking up with the Breakfast Club. Here's what you're missing.
1: Call me handsome. Say I'm strong. Whatever you want to say. But we're not going
2: to
1: do that.
2: How did y'all go from being cool to totally that way?
1: Why are we here acting like 50 need a reason to mess with somebody? Right. You going to troll you tomorrow.
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0: Look, you know what I'm saying? If you don't have any motion, you don't need to be partying, no way, okay? Man, I had a conversation with some friends over dinner, and that's what we were talking about, that sometimes you have to sacrifice, you know what I mean, in order for you to have the gain of later on. And so sometimes you need to focus. Sometimes you need to lock in. Sometimes you're going to have to not go out. Sometimes you're not going to be able to go ahead and buy some of the things that you want. You know what I mean? And you just have to sacrifice sometimes in order for you to be able to move forward and live comfortably later on. All right. So look, ain't nothing wrong with partying and having a good time. That is part of life. And we should be enjoying ourselves. But sometimes there are certain seasons where that is just not feasible. That's what you're not supposed to be doing in that particular season. You know what I'm saying? Sometimes you got to just focus, work, and store up. All right. All right. So anyway, keep it locked in. We still got more music on the way for you. And of course, I got to remind you about the next Women's Empowerment ticket stop that's going to be actually happening this evening. As you're going home from work, you can stop by and pick up your discounted tickets. So please make sure you keep it locked in for that right here on Hot 103.9 and 93.9.
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3: Envy, I'm looking forward to this car show, man. But I got a question, though, man. This one, Charlamagne might jump on this one because he seemed to be the bootyologist of the crew.
4: Bootyologist?
3: I got a colonoscopy Friday, so I'm like, man, I got to take all them Latin stuff, man. I'm kind of... Kind of worried about it, but I guess I just bring plenty of tissue, right? No, no, no.
4: Okay, yeah. And first of all, it's not a bootyologist, it's a proctologist. And yes, you should be happy that you're going to get your colonoscopy, okay? Yeah. Been there, done that.
5: Charlamagne did it four times. He's a professional bootyologist.
6: I didn't get it done that many times.
5: But you do it for fun.
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3: But either way, man, I'm looking forward to this car. 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I don't want no accidents or hiccups or anything, but hey.
5: We'll put some dual wipes in the bathroom for you just in case, Jay.
6: Hey, yo. Are you serious?
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1: 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Neat during the day with you. Get ready to get into some music from Latto. And what's really cool is she's going to be joining Doja Cat on her tour, right? Doja Cat has a 31-city North American leg of her tour. And this is going to kick off in Detroit in October. And Latto's going to be a part of that. I'm like, that's what's up. You know, that's going to get Latto plenty of time to get it all the way together, okay? So let's get into the song with featuring Glorilla, G-O-M-F. 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
8: 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Never chase bread, chase the vision. Make your word when you say it, be the business. No cap, God am a witness. Success feel better independent. 9-11 at the Valley Adelinic. Big Master P vibe, no limit. Ballin' hard on another hemisphere. Somebody tell them people Mr. Hem is here.
9: Whoa, whoa, whoa, whoa, whoa, whoa.
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0: Yep, music from Chris Brown, Leon Thomas, Fallen. Okay, so let's go ahead and let's talk about the tour, shall we? Yes, we shall. So, you know, I don't know if you've seen the video that has gone viral where Usher had a young lady on stage, you know what I'm saying? And, you know, he performing his little sexy, and she acted like she really didn't want to be there. So I'm going to let you just hear, you know, and then he politely had her escorted off the stage. But this is what Usher had to say during the performance. So I want you to hear it for yourself, right?
1: I don't think she wanna be on the stage.
0: So he said it straight up, you know what I'm saying? And it's like, you know, come on now. If you don't want to be on stage, I'm going to make sure I don't keep you there. So really what has happened, that this has sparked a debate about, you know, people just being comfortable, I guess, boundaries, everything like that. So the young lady's name, right, she was 24 years old. Her name was Gabrielle Cheyenne. And, you know, she kept pulling back and, you know, holding back and stuff like that or whatever. So there she was saying that when they eventually, when they pulled her, you know what I'm saying, to come on stage, they didn't tell her exactly what it was for. And so you had some people that they defended her right to set boundaries. But then there were some other people that criticized her for going on stage, like, you know, like, you should know that, you know, Usher's gonna do some sexy stuff. Like, why would you even agree to go if you already knew what it was and you were feeling uncomfortable? So, you know, hey, everybody has a thought as far as that is concerned. So anyway, I'm getting ready to get out of here, but do reminding you one more time about women's empowerment. So please make sure that you get your discounted tickets today between 4 and 6 p.m. with Curtis Wilson, okay, and Big Irv. They are going to be at the McDonald's location at 1024 Elmwood Avenue. So please make sure that you go and join them and get your discounted tickets for women's empowerment happening this Saturday, August 1st, okay? And if Lord willing, I will be back on these airwaves tomorrow. H-Dub is coming up next. It's Hot 103.9 and 93.9. 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

life, he's no item. Please don't like him, he don't wife him, he one item. I never listen, no, I should've figured though. All this shit you was spitting so unoriginal. But it was you, so I was with it. Then the

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1: Shaquille, who you want to get a biggest hee-haw to, Shaquille?
2: He want to give it to you.
1: Oh, you want to give it to me? Okay, go ahead.
3: Yeah, oh, man. I was watching a podcast, and I want to know why your mouth moves like that when you say yo, yo, yo, yo, yo, yo, yo, yo, yo, yo, yo.
1: Hello? Don't try to laugh it off now. You think I'm cute, don't you?
4: 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The Breakfast Club.

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2: Envy, I'm looking forward to this car show, man. But I got a question, though, man. This one, Charlamagne might jump on this one because he seemed to be the bootyologist of the crew.
3: Bootyologist?
2: I got a colonoscopy Friday, so I'm like, man, I got to take all them Latin stuff, man. I'm kind of...
3: Been there,
2: I don't worry about it, but I guess I just bring plenty of tissue, right?
3: No, been there, done that. Okay, yeah. And first of all, it's not a bootyologist, it's a proctologist. And yes, you should be happy that you're going to get your colonoscopy. Okay, yeah. Been there, done that.
4: Charlamagne did it four times. He's a professional bootyologist.
5: You gotta get it done that many times.
4: But you do it for fun.
3: Or if the doctor keep calling you back, he like what he see.
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2: But either way, man, I'm looking forward to this card. I'm gonna still bring me something to make me feel comfortable about going. I don't want no accidents or hiccups or anything, but hey.
4: We'll put some dude wipes in the bathroom for you just in case, Jay.
5: Hey, yo. How you serious,
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6: Good afternoon. Collisions at I-26 eastbound at the 129, and also a collision on I-26 westbound at the 133 with lanes shut down. I-20 east Broad River Road and I-20 east 26 and 2 notch at Taylor. One collision slowing things. Squirrels, snakes, mice, rats, bats, beavers, alligators, and mosquitoes. All things wild. Get some out and keep some out. All things wild. I've come. Check back. 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

0: 10-year anniversary in July. What?
1: 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You know you lost that ring on purpose.
0: Well, I did not do that.
1: Yes, you did.
0: I literally cried.
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3: Ride this, or you sit on my lap. 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

0: are not waking up with the Breakfast Club, here's what you're missing.
1: Now, have you ever lost your wedding band or wedding ring?
2: Yeah, so, like, I had just told my husband that I wanted a new ring because it'll be our

0: Yeah, Metro, you got to have your cups in the air. Mark Clark Jr. inside the Dub Factory. And Mike Clark Jr. is talking about when he first started, you know, making his way in the music business.
1: I met Snap and Ray. We went to the studio, you know, I had to meet them at the studio, and they like, man, what type of music you want to do? Like, what you want to record? And I'm like, Southern Soul, like blues. I used to listen to a lot of R&B and all that, you feel me? And so my first song was called Round and Round, and it didn't really do what I thought it was going to do. You feel me? I thought it was going to blow like Renty did. You feel me? So we messed around and made another song. I think that following week, put it out. And then that's when I was saying DJ Smooth had in, put Kylie Park on me or whatever. And at the time, I was 18 turning 19. So you know how that is.
2: Yeah.
1: Young fella coming out the gate on fire. Like, I'm so hot right now, the fire department can't put it out. You hear me?

0: 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You're inside the Dub Factory with H-Dub.
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18: 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I-26 East at 129. I-26 West at the 133. 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
1: Grapevine. 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

0: 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Falling hard on another hemisphere. Somebody tell them people Mr. Hem is here.
1: Whoa, whoa, whoa, whoa, whoa, whoa.
0: Mr. Hem is here.
1: Whoa, whoa, whoa, whoa, whoa, whoa.
0: Mr. Hem.
2: This one for the hood.
3: It's the world's most dangerous morning show. For the Breakfast Club.
4: Okay, throw on the roaster with your quarter wig.
5: Period.
6: Oh, this is not one of
7: those. She got a 10%
6: wig. I know. Wig was. Yeah. Okay.
5: This is not one of them.
6: Your quarter wig, a quarter. That's
7: all right.
6: Crazy.
7: We got a ladies coming up.
5: We do. It was a lot that happened over the weekend. We had the World Cup final.
7: Your hair look crazy. Pat it down.
6: No, it don't.
8: Damn,
6: no,
8: that's crazy.
5: Or that volume.
8: No, that was violent. Why would you say that to her, Envy?
7: Why'd you laugh?
5: Envy, you don't know why I'm listening to you. You don't even got hair back where you just touched. So you don't even know what hair.
8: Hit him off,
5: like
8: you, Lauren. That's
5: like,
8: crazy.
5: Don't start this morning.
8: That is right, wild. Right. Why would I say that to
5: him?
8: You?
5: No, you don't know.
6: That was violent.
8: That was violent.
5: Both of y'all be quiet.
8: Like
5: both of y'all be quiet. We're going to get into all of it.
8: It looks like her hair melting a little bit, don't it? Like it's running down the side of her face.
5: Oh, crazy.
7: Tape up, too. Who gave you the tape up? Go ahead, Lauren.
5: Oh, you wasn't here Friday.
7: No.
5: Oh, okay, yeah, you missed it.
6: Oh, my God.
5: I had this hair on Friday.
7: Oh, that's dope, though. I'm happy for you.
5: Yep.
7: Oh, my goodness. All right. We got the ladies with Lauren coming up.
5: Happy for me.
7: It's the Breakfast Club.
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7: Metro, let's tap in with Jack Daniels for another update on traffic so you'll know where to go on the Metro. Then I got that face card. Skiller Baby, Chris Brown, Bryson Tiller coming up next. So hold on, Jack, how are we moving in these Metro streets?
8: Rex, we got I-26 west, part of the 133, and also an accident at 200 Killian Road. A wreck at Byron at Veterans, and also a wreck at Charleston Highway at Fish Hatchery and Garner's Ferry Road, right about Fine View, slowing things down. 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

girl, you a 10, girl, you a 10, girl, you a 10, girl, you a 10, girl, you a 10, girl, you a 10, girl, you a 10, girl, you a 10, girl, you a 10.

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1: All right, Metro, we ain't playing no games. We got motion going on. Let's get it popping. DJ Pretty Boy Mel tapping in for the 5 o'clock fix. We up. DJ Pretty Boy Mel.
2: Let's get him. Let's get him. Let's get him. Let's get him. Let's get him.
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2: Envy, I'm looking forward to this car show, man. But I got a question, though, man. This one, Charlamagne might jump on this one because he seemed to be the bootyologist of the crew.
3: Bootyologist?
2: I got a colonoscopy Friday, so I'm like, man, I got to take all them laxative stuff, man. I'm kind of...
4: Okay,
5: yeah,
4: and first of all, it's not a bootyologist, it's a proctologist, and yes, you should be happy that you're going to get your colonoscopy, okay? Yeah, yeah. Been there, done that.
5: Charlamagne did it four times. He's a professional bootyologist.
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friend. Know what I'm saying? Outside is back to what it was, you know what I'm saying? Atlanta, tell you about my run, you know what I'm saying? Ask Pluto Bank of 21, you know what I'm saying? 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

0: Pretty Boy Mel. Also over the weekend, it was the white party, the I Am Leo. So shouts out to the homie Will Thompson. What up, Will? All right, it's a wrap for the Dub Factory, but we tapping in with Jack C. What's good with traffic in a minute? Hold on, it's hot.
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2: 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Yeah, you go there. You go there.
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0: So, Governor Josh Shapiro from Pennsylvania just declared July 24th as LeBron James Day in Pennsylvania. If you know, you know. And if you don't, I'm going to tell you during the hottest entertainment news, but majority of y'all know for those who do watch sports or just heard the news. 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
4: Period.
5: Oh, this is not one of them.
6: She had a 10%
5: wig. Okay.
4: This is not one of them.
5: Your quarter wig, a quarter.
4: That's
6: all right.
4: Crazy.
6: We got the ladies coming up.
4: We do. It was a lot that happened over the weekend. We had the World Cup final.
6: Your hair looked crazy.
5: Cut it down. No, it don't.
7: Man,
5: no,
7: that's crazy.
8: Lauren, that was violent. Why would you say that to her?
6: Why'd you laugh?
4: Amy, you don't know if I'm listening to you. You don't even got hair back where you just touched. So you don't even know what hair's going to look like back there.
8: That's crazy.
4: Don't start this morning.
8: That is wild. Why would you say that to you?
4: No, you don't know.
8: That was violent.
4: Both of y'all be quiet. Both of y'all be quiet. We're going to get into all of it.
8: It looks like her hair melting a little bit, though. Yeah. Like it's running down the side of her face.
6: Gave me the tape up. Go ahead, Lauren.
4: Oh, you wasn't here Friday?
6: No.
4: Oh, okay, yeah, you missed it.
5: Oh, my God.
4: I had this hair on Friday.
6: Oh, that's dope, though. Mm-hmm. I'm happy for you.
4: Yep.
6: Oh, my goodness. All right. We got the ladies with Lauren coming up.
4: Happy for me.
6: It's the Breakfast Club.
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0: 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Hey, look, I got the hottest entertainment news coming, so keep it locked right here. It's coming to you less than 5 minutes.
1: Get it back, get up, and when you're working, back it up.

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And the rest was a verse and the verse was a rap. Keep my word, keep the dirt on the rap. 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Keep my number in case of emergencies. 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

0: saw 3 weeks ago to tell me. You don't know what you're talking about. You don't know. I told y'all first. Brock coming to Philly. Let's get go. It's going down. Hey, babe.
1: LeBron fans, how are y'all feeling out there? So yes, LeBron is signing a 2-year, $8 million deal with the 76ers for a record of being in the NBA for 24 seasons. He made a statement saying, I thought I was done when the season ended. I wasn't ready to announce it, and I knew I needed some time to really decide. But I was pretty sure I played my last game. He then proceeded to say, I believe I can help make the Philadelphia 76ers a championship team, and I am so excited to energize a new fan base and start this incredible journey one last time. Thank you, LA, Miami, I'll forever love, and Northeast Ohio will always be home. But yeah, the fans said they going wherever Bron going, and I'm excited to see it. That was your hottest entertainment for today. We got more music on the way right here on Hot.
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0: 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You know how we get down over here. So look, send in requests right now on 803-647-1039, and don't go nowhere because we got part two on the way right here.
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3: Envy, I'm looking forward to this car show, man. But I got a question, though, man. This one, Charlamagne might jump on this one because he seemed to be the bootyologist of the crew.
4: Bootyologist?
3: I got a colonoscopy Friday, so I'm like, man, I got to take all them laxative stuff, man. I'm kind of... Kind of worried about it, but I guess I just bring plenty of tissue, right?
4: No, been there, done that. Okay, yeah. First of all, it's not a bootyologist, it's a proctologist. And yes, you should be happy that you're going to get your colonoscopy. Okay, yeah. Been there, done that.
5: Charlamagne did it four times. He's a professional bootyologist.
0: You gotta get it done that many times.
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3: But either way, man, I'm looking forward to this car. 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I don't want no accidents or hiccups or anything, but hey.
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0: 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Are you serious, too?
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10: Right,
11: yeah,
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0: 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I really the for real. I really that for real. I'm popping this in real life. They popping that for reals. They not having going on. Why? 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

0: I feel like the zodiac sign switched up real quick because it was just Cancer season, and now it's Leo season in full effect. 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Especially one of my close friends, Zyperia. 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We about to turn up for her. Look, shout out to DJ Pretty Boy Mel for always holding it down and turning us up right here. It's I-103-9939. We got more music on the way.
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1: JY, turn me up. Miami. This is for all my scammers and my kid money.